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Firefighter to Delhi Fire. Delhi Fire to respond on the fire alarm. Heritage Village, 5075 Willoughby Road, across of Long and Willoughby. Fire Center to Delhi Fire. Delhi Fire to respond. Wait for a fire alarm. Heritage Village, 5075 Willoughby Road, across of Long and Willoughby. It's going to be for a building, 5085 General Fire Alarm. 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

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He is conscious and breathing, he's vomiting and feels weak. 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

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Medic 92 to respond for fall, 5703 Page Court. 5703 Page Court, cross of end, east end. 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It's going to be for a 79-year-old female, conscious and breathing. Called in by the medical alarm that she fell and is injured. Unknown injury at this time, so it's clear. 2209.

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Center to Delhi Fire. Delhi Fire to respond on a possible structure fire. 2507 Selma Street, 2507 Selma, cross of Willoughby and Harding Avenue. Ferry Center to Delhi. Delhi to respond on a possible structure fire. 2507 Selma Street, cross of Willoughby and Harding. Be responding with LFD, Station 44, 49, and Truck 46. Callers said that they heard a pop. Now their fire alarm's going off and they're seeing smoke. Fire's clear.

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Per units responding to the search fire, 2507 Selma Street. It's going to be a duplex. Caller said there's nobody living on the other side. It's going to be emptied or renovating it.

0: 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What fire ground are we at, Hassan?
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paramedic 92, Meg 92, to respond on a subject down Park Lake and Meadowood, Meadowood Drive. Park Lake, Meg 92 to respond on a subject down Park Lake Road and Meadowood Drive. Going to be a male laying in the grass. Caller was not exactly sure where he was. Kept staying south of the pine, plotting on Park Lake Road. There's 2258.

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0: Dispatch, Greg 92. Yes, ma'am. We are subject down. Is it in the roadway or off on the side or what information do you have?
1: They're on the side of the roadway.
0: Start heading this way, just in case.
1: We got them on the way.

Meridian Fire, requesting an engine to the subject down at Park Lake and Meadowood. Park Lake and Meadowood. Meridian Fire, requesting an engine to respond as well to the subject down at Park Lake and Meadowood Drive. That's going to be north of the intersection, reporting for a subject down in the grass somewhere. Medic 92 is requesting an engine.

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0: Yeah, I burned up some pump down here. Engine 4 can clear. No, I can't handle.
1: Copy that. Engine 3, 4, 3, clear.
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0: Was the caller the person that was down, or was it a passerby?
1: Passerby called it in. Looks like one of the officers is on the phone with the caller right now, trying to figure out some more.

0: 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You can slow down all our units. We just crossed in the Bath Township here. Haven't found anybody.
1: Copy. For Engine 91 of Battalion 91, you guys can slow it down. We're ETL so far.
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0: 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We just did a couple passes up and down Park Lake and nothing.
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0: All the IFI units will be clear. 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

0: for NISA 61, 62, 61, 62, 1710 East Hazlet, 17108 Hazlet Road, cross of Barton and Lounsbury. Right center to NISA 61 and 62 to respond, 17010 East Hazlet Road, cross of Barton and Lounsbury for a 13-year-old female not conscious, or me. She is conscious, breathing. Needs a mental eval. Center's clear, 2345.
1: Center, medic 65, you chose en route.
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Delhi Medics. Respond 1710 Mill Oak Avenue, 1710 Mill Oak Avenue, cross of Hellman. For Delhi Medics, respond 1710 Mill Oak Avenue, 1710 Mill Oak Avenue in Lansing, AMA Zone, cross of Hellman Boulevard. It's going to be for a 77-year-old male, conscious, breathing, difficulty speaking and walking, possible CBA. Sunscreen, midnight 12.

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0: for Del High Fire, MMR Ambulance. Del High Fire, MMR Ambulance, respond for a pin-in. US 127 southbound at Holt Road. 127 southbound at Holt Road. For Del High Fire, MMR Ambulance, respond for a pin-in. US 127 and Holt Road. US 127 southbound and Holt Road for a vehicle that's on its side. Subject inside is alert and talking. May have some facial injuries. Have everybody go to Fire Ground 1. Fire Ground 1. Sir, it's clear.
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0: Okay.
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Medic 91 to stage for a call, 1457 East Pond Drive, 1457 East Pond Drive, apartment 34. For Meridian Township Medic 91 and any additional apparatus, response, or correction, stage for a call, 1457 East Pond Drive, 1457 East Pond Drive, apartment 34, cross of Donnerail and Paddock, 32-year-old male, says he took too much stimulant, is hearing voices, is conscious and breathing at this time, unknown what he took exactly. We do have PD responding, and makes a stage, so it's clear, 2 o'clock.

Delhi Fire, respond with MMR ambulance for a pin in US 127 southbound at Holt Road. US 127 southbound at Holt, the vehicle on its side. PD's working on trying to get the subject out. He is alert and talking. We have all units responding to this call. Go to Fireground 1. Fireground 1, center's clear.

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0: Mineral.

Medic 93, Medic 93, unit responded to 2194 Lagoon Drive, cross of Wapo at Yuma Trail. Medic 93, Medic 93, you're responding to 2194 Lagoon Drive, cross of Wapo at Yuma Trail. 72-year-old male fell, still on the ground, be advised to have a hazard hit for a hoarder house. That's great, 203.

0: all units responding to US 127 southbound and Holt Road. Just an update. The subject is out of the vehicle and talking.
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0: 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You're going to eastbound. Mike 93 is responding to 21.
1: Okay, 93, I'm sorry. I thought you said 92. My apologies. Yes, I'm in route.

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For Delhi Medics, respond Divine Life, 4300 Keller Road, 4300 Keller Road, Building 2, Apartment 220, cross of Park Lane and Meadow Lawn. Going to be a 78-year-old male, conscious, breathing, vomiting, and shaking. 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

Dell High Fire, Dell High Fire Analysis at Tamarack Apartments, 4400 West Wolf Road, apartment 316, cross on Maple and Elm. Dell High Medics responding Analysis Assist at Tamarack Apartments, 4400 West Holt Road, 4400 West Holt Road, apartment 316, cross on Maple Street and Elm Street. The 71-year-old female fell, weighs 125 pounds, unable to get up. Says the door is locked and she's been on the floor for hours in the living room. Center Square, 3319.

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Medic 92, respond 2443 South Wild Blossom Court, 2443 South Wild Blossom Court for a medical. From Meridian Towns of Medic 92, respond 2443 South Wild Blossom Court, 2443 South Wild Blossom Court. 75-year-old male, conscious breathing, had stem cell surgery a week ago, is bleeding from the ear, is on blood thinners. First clear, 516.

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0: for Danzel Fire MMR. Danzel Fire and MMR to respond on a medical, 1369 Mason Street, 1369 Mason Street, Unit B Boy, Cross of Grove and Jackson. Danzel Fire MMR. Danzel Fire and MMR to respond on a medical, 1369 Mason Street, 1369 Mason Street, Unit B Boston, Cross of Grove and Jackson. Caller is advising of a 71-year-old male. Consciousness and breathing status are unknown at this point. Last night he was incoherent and now they're unable to make access into his apartment and he's not answering the door. They're concerned he's unconscious. Center's clear, 702.
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0: MMR and Onondaga Fire Department. MMR, Onondaga Fire Department to respond on a medical to stage 3540 Bellevue, 3540 Bellevue Road, cross of Ridley and Walker. MMR and Onondaga, MMR and Onondaga Fire Department to respond on a medical 3540 Bellevue Road, 3540 Bellevue Road, cross of Ridley and Walker. We're responding out for an unknown aged male. He is standing in the road stating that he wants to die. The caller's not answering a whole lot of questions other than the fact that he's a diabetic and has been feeling unwell. I have you stage at this time. Center's clear, 705.
1: Alpha 411 3 0.

0: secondary tone for Onondaga Fire Department on a medical 3540 Bellevue, 3540 Bellevue Road, cross of Ridley and Walker. For Onondaga, Onondaga on a medical 3540 Bellevue, 3540 Bellevue, cross of Ridley and Walker. We were responding out for a suicidal subject who is standing in the roadway. He's also a diabetic and feeling unwell. You'll be staging. Center's clear, 708.
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1: 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Go ahead. 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
2: 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I'll let police know that you're forcing entry.

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Delhi Fire to respond on a fire alarm. 2050 Washington Road. 2050 Washington Road, cross of Great Lakes Drive. Delhi Fire. Delhi Fire to respond on a fire alarm. 2050 Washington Road. 2050 Washington Road, Great Lakes Christian Homes, across of Great Lakes Drive. Responding out for a cafe smoke detector. Center's clear, 718.

0: 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Medic 92 to respond on a medical lift assist. 5547 Starflower. 5547 Starflower Drive, cross of Wild Iris and Raby. Meridian Township, Medic 92. Medic 92 to respond on a lift assist. 5547 Starflower Drive. 5547 Starflower Drive, cross of Wild Iris and Raby Road, responding for a 95-year-old male, 120 pounds, fell and just needs help getting up with no injuries. Center's clear, 722.
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1: 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Be out investigating. I'll have Washington Road come in.
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1: Okay, for Onondaga units and Alpha 411, I will show you all clear. 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

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Center's clear, 747.

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Pretty intelligent, Medic 93. Respond to the Carriage Lane Apartments, 3082 Adobe Road, cross at Kanawha. Pretty intelligent, Medic 93. Respond to the Carriage Lane Apartments, 3082 Adobe Road, cross at Kanawha and Country View. It's going to be at the bus stop. 70-year-old male slipped and fall. He did hit his head. He is breathing conscious.

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2: Del High Medics to respond on a medical, 2120 Phillips, 2120 Phillips Avenue, apartment D David, cross of Cathy Court. Del High Medics respond on a medical, 2120 Phillips Avenue, 2120 Phillips Avenue, apartment D David, cross of Cathy Court, responding for a 67-year-old male. He is conscious and breathing, experiencing chest pains and feeling dizzy. Center's clear, 829.

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1: Okay.

Nice ambulance, there's some on a medical, 5582 Schumann, 5582 Schumann Road, cross of Hazlitt and Shoesmith in Williamstown Township. Nice ambulance to respond on a medical, 5582 Schumann, 5582 Schumann Road, at the cross of Hazlitt and Shoesmith in Williamstown Township. They're responding out for 83-year-old female. She is conscious, breathing, possible stroke, slurred speech, unable to swallow. She is a dementia patient. Center's clear. It is 8:42.

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1: Okay.

Meridian Township, Medic 93. Medic 93 to respond on a medical. 3830 Oakmas Road. 3830 Oakmas Road, Unit 304 at Bickford, Cross of Tamarack, and Club Meridian. Meridian Township, Medic 93. Medic 93 to respond on a medical. Bickford Assisted Living, 3830 Oakmas Road. 3830 Oakmas Road, Unit 304 at the Cross of Tamarack. In Club Meridian, for a 96-year-old female who is conscious and breathing after an unwitnessed fall with a left shoulder injury. Center's clear. 916.

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Meridian Township, Medic 91. Medic 91 to respond on a medical. 4650 South Hagedorn, 4650 South Hagedorn Road in room 11, building 100, across the Twickenham and side. Meridian Township, Medic 91. Medic 91 to respond to MSC Specialty Endocrinology, 4650 South Hagedorn, 4650 South Hagedorn, room 11, unit 100, cross of Twickenham and Ide. Responding query, 66-year-old female who is conscious and breathing, feeling weak and vomiting. Center's clear, it's 1013.

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0: MMR, MMR to respond out of medical, 213 North Walnut, 213 North Walnut Street, it's across the center and north in Mason. MMR, MMR to respond out of medical, 213 North Walnut, 213 North Walnut Street, it's across the center and north in Mason. Responding for a 72-year-old female, she is conscious and breathing. Ill and barely able to move or get out of her chair. Callers advising she may refuse to be transported, but they're wanting her evaluated as she's been sick for 2 weeks. Center's clear. It is 10:36.
1: For 0, you'll be responding.
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0: Sorry, McLaren. 3.1.
1: 3.1, 1040.

ambulance, state's ambulance on a mutually request for a medical. 590 Ramsey Lane, 590 Ramsey Lane, cross of Spinnaker and Mizzen Lane in Henrietta Township. State's ambulance on a mutually request for a medical. 590 Ramsey Lane, 590 Ramsey Lane, cross of Spinnaker and Mizzen Lane in Henrietta Township, Jackson County. 27-year-old female who is conscious and breathing, experiencing abdominal, shoulder, and neck pain. Do you have Henrietta Fire en route? Center is clear, 1102.

Officer 26.

0: High Medics, Stone High Medics, respond on a medical 4286 Bond, 4286 Bond Avenue, cross of Park and Metal Lawn. Stone High Medics, respond on a medical 4286 Bond, 4286 Bond Avenue, cross of Park and Metal Lawn, for an 89-year-old female who is conscious and breathing, experiencing a fever and back spasms. Center's clear, 1116.
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0: 211.
1: We'll be in route.
0: Okay.

0: NMR and an order respond on a medical. Lansing Urgent Care, 132 South Cedar, 132 South Cedar Street in Mason, across of Cedar and Kiwanis. MMR to respond on a medical. Lansing Urgent Care, 132 South Cedar, 132 South Cedar Street, across the Cedar and Kiwanis in Mason, responding for a 57-year-old male who is conscious and breathing, experiencing an allergic reaction to a shot he was given, having symptoms of heart racing and sweating. Center's clear, it's 11:25.
1: Alpha 408 en route.
0: Okay.
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0: 222.
2: Florida's going to take a trip to Jackson.
0: Shooting out to Henry Ford, 725.

Nisa Ambulance. Nisa Ambulance to respond on a medical at Divine Nest, 241 McCormick Street. 241 McCormick Street, Unit 108, cross of Williams and Sunset in Williamston. Nisa Ambulance, Nisa Ambulance to respond on a medical, Divine Nest, 241 McCormick, 241 McCormick Street, Unit 108, cross of Williams and Sunset in Williamston. You're responding for a 96-year-old female who is conscious and breathing after a fall with a head injury. She is bleeding. Center's clear, 1127.

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Marine Medic 91, Medic 91, respond on the medical. We're going to be going to the Michigan Athletic Club, 2900 Hannah, 2900 Hannah, suite number 114, crosses Ide and Esoteric. Again, from Marine Medic 91, Medic 91, going to the Michigan Athletic Club, 2900 Hannah, 2900 Hannah Boulevard, suite 114 here, crosses Ide Parkway and Esoteric Way. And it's going to be a 25-year-old male. Blood sugar is down to 58. Going to be by the diabetic clinic on the west entrance. He's awake and breathing.

Meridian Fire and a Fire Alarm, Meridian Fire and a Fire Alarm, going to the Ashley's Home Store, 1982 West Grand River, 1982 West Grand River Avenue, crosses Newman Central Park. Again, from Meridian Township Fire, Meridian Township Fire, going to the Ashley Home Store, Meridian Mall, 1982 West Grand River, 1982 West Grand River Avenue, crosses Newman and Central Park. 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

Fire, Mason Fire responding on a line down sparking 951 South Jefferson, 951 South Jefferson Street, cross East South and Lansing. Mason Fire, Mason Fire responding 951 South Jefferson, 951 South Jefferson Street, crosses East South and South Lansing Street. Caller hit the power pole with their mower, knocked the power line down. Grass is starting to burn. They do see arcing and sparking coming from the line.

0: And for Mason Fire, also on a fire alarm. 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
0: You can show me out on Jefferson, 951 South Jefferson. I do have a power pole that's broke. I'm not back to it yet. It's back in the field to leave the grass on fire at this time. I'll call any consumers in a row.
1: I'll get them started here shortly. For Delhi and amount of gold, Delhi and amount of gold. Responding 2299 Main Street, 2299 Main Street crosses Toland and Fernie. And for Delhi, responding 2299 Main, 2299 Main Street crosses Toland and Fernie. Got a 66-year-old male, fall with a head injury. He's possibly intoxicated. He's awake and breathing.
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3: I do have a small grass fire back here. Nothing we can do at this time with the power lines on the ground. 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I have Jefferson Command. 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
0: Fire ground one for Jefferson Street.
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0: Yes, on fire ground one, sir. No one else is checked in route this time, so you're aware.
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0: Again, from Meridian Medical, Medic 92 responding, 6226 Pollard, 6226 Pollard Avenue, crosses Birch Row and Biver. Got a 33-year-old male urinating blood. He's awake and breathing.
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0: 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I'll be transferring command to Rush 81 and returning back to Station 81.
1: 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I'll show you clear.

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0: The alarm is silenced here at Deerfield here. They've got security coming down from Lansing to reset the alarm. This is due to the power being on and off and the utility pole on Jefferson Street. I'll be clear of the scene.
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0: Allied fire on a fire alarm, Washington Woods, 2055 Washington, 2055 Washington, across from Old School and Campus. Allied fire, fire alarm at Washington Woods, 2055 Washington Road, across from Old School and Campus. General fire alarm at the panel. Center's clear.
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0: 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Cross of Gunther and Sanders. It's going to be at some auto sales place. 27-year-old male. Max breathing, he was stung by a bee. He's allergic to them. Didn't want to use his EpiPen yet. They got fired out as well.
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1: 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I'll be out investigating. Washington Woods fan.
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1: 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Got a Honda SUV versus street light. The driver doesn't speak English, so we're not sure on it.
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1: 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Unknown accident at Bertram and Joe Pass. Got a Honda SUV versus street light. The driver doesn't speak English, so we're not sure on injuries. 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

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Sparrow, 2909 East Grand River. 2909 East Grand River. 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They're thinking possible abscess, seizure, not responding to stimuli. Sorry, go ahead.

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0: 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Looks like the eastbound to northbound turn lane for a vehicle that's punched over the steering wheel.

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2: 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Lake Lansing and Wood for male or female subject in a vehicle at the light, hunched over at the wheel. 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
1: 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Looking like a black Mercedes B350.
0: Copy. 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
0: 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Might want to let PD know that.
1: Yeah, which way did he end up going?
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0: Meridian Fire. PI accident at Jolly and Hagedorn. 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Meridian Fire. PI at Jolly and Hagedorn. Jolly and Hagedorn. Gonna be the northeast part of this intersection. Cars sideswipe each other. No airbags. One subject complaining of back pain. 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Sorry, Cliff. Go on.
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1: Go on.
0: It's going to be the westbound side. 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
1: Copy. Thank you so much.

Del Eye Medic on a medical, 5041 Amsterdam, 5041 Amsterdam, or off of Rotterdam and Boyman. Del Eye Medic on a medical, 5041 Amsterdam, or off of Rotterdam and Boyman. 2-year-old female, conscious breathing, she's got a fish hook stuck in her foot. The center's clear.

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0: 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Unit 129, 71-year-old male, he's conscious and breathing. He is feeling dizzy and lightheaded. He recently had sepsis, also has colitis, and bleeding when using the restroom. Fire's clear.
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In the women's bathroom for a 79-year-old female needs help out. She weighs about 200.

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Looking outside, sitting in a lawn chair, is your patient, who is a 56-year-old male. Conscious breathing, saying he's feeling lightheaded, feels like he's going to collapse. Center's clear.

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0: MR. MR, PI, and Mason at the Admiral, 125 North Cedar, across of Columbia and Center. MMR on a PI in Mason at the Admiral, 125 North Cedar, across the West Columbia and Center. Gonna be a two vehicle accident here. One patient is a female, conscious breathing, complaining of neck and knee pain. Center screen.
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0: Suspect 91, 91, lift assist, 4661 Danbury Way, 4661 Danbury Way, crosses Hamilton. Medic 91, lift assist, 4661 Danbury Way, crosses Hamilton. 84-year-old female, weighs 200, fell at the bottom step and just needs some help up. 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

MMR in Onondaga Fire, on a medical at Kennyville and Waverly. 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On Kennyville, just east of South Waverly, looking for an Amazon truck. The patient is the driver. It's a 35-year-old female. She is conscious and breathing. She was stung by a bee, possibly having an allergic reaction. Center square.

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0: 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Unit 5D as in David. 36-year-old female. She's conscious breathing. Difficulty walking. Frequent urination. And vaginal pain. Patient's actually going to be outside on a bench. Center's clear.
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0: 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You can disregard.
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Medic 91, 91 on a medical with police at Walden Pond Apartments, 1555 West Pond, 1555 West Pond Drive, cross of Northview. Medic 91, on a medical, Walden Pond Apartments, 1555 West Pond Drive, cross of Northview Drive, apartment number 12. Police are out with a 70-year-old female. She's conscious and breathing. She fell last night. Police are requesting medics for an eval. Center's quick.

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Static 93 on a medical, Metalodge, 5211 Marsh, 5211 Marsh, cross a 5th and Thiehart. Medic 93, 3rd Medical, at Metalodge, 5211 Marsh Road, cross a 5th and Thiehart, room 217. Responding for a 66-year-old male, he is conscious and breathing, bleeding from the groin. Center's clear.

Paramedical 11, Medic 11 responding on a medical, 1227 Whittingham Drive, Foster Corner Brook Drive. 3-year-old male has a breathing allergic reaction.

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Delhi Medics on a medical at Causeway Bay, 6820 South Cedar, cross of Long and Justin here. On the fourth floor, room 415, 60-year-old female, unconscious, is breathing. Police are out with her. She just passed out right in front of them. Center's quick.

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1: 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Police are out there with a 30-year-old female. She's conscious, breathing. She stole some makeup and now has chest pain. Center square.

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0: Okay, thank you.

Lansing Township Station 51. 51 on medical at Clement and West Michigan. Lansing Township Station 51. On a medical at Clement and West Michigan. It's going to be on Clement. It's a 40 or 50-year-old male. He is conscious and breathing. He's laying on the sidewalk. Unknown medical. Center's clear.

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